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1: From the Sky News Centre at 2. The Prime Minister says pensioners won't lose out after announcing plans to overhaul the state pension triple lock in 2030. Under the proposals, pensions will continue to rise every year by at least 2.5% or in line with inflation. Andy Burnham told the Labour conference in Liverpool yesterday that the savings will pay for social care reforms. Reform UK's Nigel Farage says the PM's misleading people.
2: The triple lock is an absolutely tiny part of the £1.4 trillion that the UK government spends every year. Frankly, the thought that cutting pensions would leave enough money free for a national care service, those sums don't add up or make sense at all.
1: Manchester City say they're innocent and will appeal after being found guilty of breaking Premier League rules for nearly a decade. An independent commission says the club concealed the true state of its revenues to get around financial regulations from 2009. Garvahi Road residents have launched a fresh legal bid to stop the Drumcree parade. Protesters continue to block the mainly nationalist area of Portadown while Orange men wait at Drumcree Church for permission to march. Petrol but no explosive devices were found in vans that sparked a major security alert at an RAF base in Gloucestershire. Police say the decision to release five men on bail was based on experience and strategy. In sport, England bounced back from defeat to Spain with a 2-0 victory away to the Czech Republic in the Nations League. The hosts were reduced to 10 men in the first half, with goals from Anthony Gordon and Harry Kane after the break in Prague. Manager Thomas Tuchel says it wasn't glamorous, but that's OK.
3: You have to sometimes do the hard work with not a lot of praise, because we were the favourites and we wanted to win. We demanded the win from us. Then you go up with one man, of course, and everyone expects we ourselves. You're suddenly the heavy favourites.
1: And Scotland had Jack Hendry sent off early in their 3-0 defeat to Switzerland at Hampton Park.
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1: From the Sky News Centre at 3, opposition parties have unanimously accused the Prime Minister of punishing pensioners after he announced an overhaul of the triple lock. Andy Burnham told the Labour conference his plans will make significant savings, which can be spent on social care. It could mean smaller pension rises from 2030, which would hit people like these in Runcorn in Cheshire.
2: You're just robbing the pensioners. I've worked all my life.
3: Pensioners never get anything, do they?
4: Pensioners are going to suffer, aren't they? But if he's going to put it to care, that's okay.
5: We're just in debt and we all have to do our bit, don't we?
1: The Premier League's confirmed Manchester City have been found guilty of all charges over financial rule breaches. An independent commission found the club arranged sham contracts to artificially inflate revenues. City say they'll appeal. Ex-world snooker champion Graham Dott's been jailed for 7 years for child sex abuse. The 49-year-old targeted a boy and girl of primary school age with multiple incidents over several years. The mother of a 23-year-old woman who was shot dead by her father while staying at his home in the US in 2025 wants the case reopened. A Texas grand jury found there was insufficient evidence to charge Chris Harrison. Jane Coates has travelled to the US for answers.
6: My anger isn't raging and shouty. I've never been that kind of person. I feel that Lucy is being let down and she deserves so much more than that. The one thing that I can give back to Lucy is her voice, and that is what I'm going to continue to keep on trying to do.
1: The Prosper Police Department says a thorough investigation was carried out. In sport, England have their first points in this season's Nations League thanks to a 2-0 win away to 10-man Czech Republic. And Scotland also had a player sent off in their 3-0 defeat to Switzerland in Sebastian Pokanoli's first home game in charge. And bakers made cookies, recreated ice gems and built a biscuit mosaic during last night's Great British Bake Off. It saw the first elimination of the season, with Danny from Dorset going home. That's the latest. I'm AJ Walsh.
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Like in the song, remember? If you love somebody, set them free. That's how it is with me. But you know I'll always come back. And then she kisses me. And somewhere I hear a door slam. So I say, fine.

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1: From the Sky News Centre at 4. The Culture Secretaries refused to say if tax rises will be needed to pay for the new universal care service proposed by Andy Burnham. The Prime Minister told the Labour Party conference that he'll adjust the pensions triple lock from 2030 to afford it. Economists are concerned that it still won't cover the cost. But when pushed on tax rises, Lisa and Andy wouldn't give a concrete answer.
2: Look, we haven't set out anything further than today where we've said we are determined to deliver the biggest step change in investment into social care that this country's ever seen. And as you heard from Andy today, he came into politics to do the right thing. People might not always agree with him, but he will always stand up and fight for what he believes is right.
1: Manchester City fans are coming to terms with the extent of the financial breaches their club appears to have committed. An independent commission has found them guilty of all the charges against them for breaking the Premier League's fair play rules. David Mooney from the Blue Moon podcast says he feels let down by the owners.
3: I dare say there will be fans out there who are angry at the Premier League, who will side with the club, who think that the club is innocent and, you know, has said that it's innocent. That's just not where I'm at the moment.
1: Investigations are continuing after three teenagers were killed when their car entered the River Weir in Sunderland. A 17-year-old boy who was also in the vehicle yesterday afternoon has been arrested and is still in police custody. In sport, England bounced back from defeat to Spain with a 2-0 victory away to the Czech Republic in the Nations League. The hosts were reduced to 10 men in the first half with goals from Anthony Gordon and Harry Kane after the break in Prague. And Scotland had Jack Hendry sent off early in their 3-0 defeat to Switzerland at Hampden Park. And preschoolers are clocking an average of more than 18,000 steps a day. A global study looked at around 3,500 3 and 4-year-olds from 44 countries between 2018 and 2025. Children in low to middle income countries and those living in rural areas appeared to take more steps. That's the latest. I'm AJ Walsh.
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1: From the Sky News Centre at 5. The Prime Minister says pensioners won't lose out after announcing plans to overhaul the state pension triple lock in 2030. Under the proposals, pensions will continue to rise every year by at least 2.5% or in line with inflation. Donald Trump says he's surprised five people were released on bail after an incident near RAF Fairford. Officers found petrol but no explosives in three vans near the US used airbase in Gloucestershire. It's also emerged one of the suspects reportedly called police on himself before a farmer raised the alarm on Sunday. The US president's not sure bailing them out was the right decision.
2: Was this a long-standing investigation?
3: A long-standing, yeah. We were involved in it, but as you know, you're a fellow countryman, they let him go. Well, they didn't let him go. They put him out on bail. I assume they have him watched closely. But these were serious people, seriously bad people, and they should not have done that.
1: Manchester City's chief executive says the Premier League has a conspiracy against them. He's responded to the guilty verdict of an independent commission, finding they've breached financial rules over 9 years. Manager Thomas Tuchel thinks Jude Bellingham can become England captain after the midfielder ended the 2-0 Nations League win away to the Czech Republic. The Real Madrid midfielder replaced goal scorer Harry Kane in the second half in Prague. Tuchel says he discussed Bellingham's role with him before the game.
4: We had if our hearts or our stomach said, like, let's go again, let's start again, and both our heads said maybe 30 minutes is enough for today, because he hasn't played, I think, in this quick turnaround through this season.
1: It was a frustrating evening for Scotland in a 3-0 defeat to Switzerland as they wait for a win in this season's Nations League. Jack Hendry was sent off early in Sebastian Pocanoli's first home game in charge. And doing certain training exercises just once a week is enough to cut blood pressure. A study got people to take part in four lots of isometric training like wall squat exercises and holding planks. That's the latest.
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1: From the Sky News Centre at 6, the Culture Secretary's refused to say if tax rises will be needed to pay for the new universal care service proposed by Andy Burnham. The Prime Minister's told the Labour Party conference he'll adjust the pension's triple lock from 2030 to afford it. Economists are concerned it won't cover the cost, but when pushed on tax rises, Lisa Nandy wouldn't give a concrete answer.
2: Look, we haven't set out anything further than today, where we've said we are determined to deliver the biggest step change and investment into social care that this country's ever seen. And as you heard from Andy today, he came into politics to do the right thing. People might not always agree with him, but he will always stand up and fight for what he believes is right.
1: Manchester City's chief executive says there's a conspiracy against them after being found guilty of breaching Premier League financial rules. An independent commission found the club arranged sham contracts to inflate their revenues, which bosses deny. It's emerged one of the five men arrested near RAF Fairford called police on himself an hour before a local farmer raised the alarm on Sunday. The suspects have all been granted bail. The number of anti-Semitic incidents at British universities is significantly higher than before Hamas attacked Israel nearly 3 years ago. The Community Security Trust recorded 95 involving Jewish students in the past year. Nearly half of British adults say they struggle to work out what's real and what's not online. National Trading Standards says people are increasingly being duped by fake websites, deepfake videos and AI-generated images. Mike Andrews is from the organisation.
3: Stopping and thinking about what you're seeing, what you're listening to, what's being pushed to you on social media. Is it genuine? It can look extremely convincing, but just take that time to stop and think about whether or not this could be a scam.
1: And Anthony Gordon and Harry Kane got the goals as England beat Czech Republic 2-0 in the Nations League. Scotland were beaten 3-0 by Switzerland. That's the latest. I'm Fader.

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1: Manx Radio News at 7 o'clock. I'm Sean Cowper. The new Speaker of the House of Keys says the nature of the role means he remains very much engaged in politics. Douglas North MHK David Ashford was unanimously elected as Speaker this week, having been the only candidate for the position. It means Chief Minister Alfred Cannon has taken over the position of Cabinet Office Minister on an interim basis. Mr Ashford says previous holders of the role, including Sir Charles Carouche, have shown that becoming Speaker doesn't necessarily mark the end of an active political career.
2: The Speakership role we have here on the island is very unique, that while the Speaker is the impartial presiding officer of the House of Keys, they still have a very vocal role in Tynwald, and they still remain a very active constituency member. It's different, obviously, to the roles that I have held throughout my political career so far, but I'm deeply honoured that the members of the House of Keys have put their trust in me to exercise these responsibilities.
1: Loganair has announced it's dropping its London City route next month. From the 25th of October, the airline will instead increase its daily services to London Heathrow with morning and evening flights Monday to Friday. The airport said the change to the taxpayer-subsidised routes come following a review aimed at aligning services with customer demand. Passenger figures for August showed a drop of almost 20% compared to last year on the City route. Car parking will return to Castletown's Market Square from tomorrow with some additional changes. Chair Tony Brown says it will be increased to 1 hour, which he says will have a big impact on businesses in the town. The local authority believes it's taken a pragmatic approach to the closure, which includes covering the Easter Bank holiday weekend and introducing more activities. Mr Brown says changes to coach parking have attracted more tourists and cruise excursions.
3: Between the closing and opening and making it work for Castletown, that's very important, and we can't ignore that Castletown Market Square is in the very centre of our town, and we need to make it beneficial not only to us to enjoy, but also for the benefit of the town and its businesses.
1: In international news, opposition parties are accusing the UK Prime Minister of punishing pensioners. It's after announcing plans to update the state pension triple lock. One of the five suspects arrested near RAF Fairford reportedly called 999 on himself on Sunday morning. It's understood the man contacted police almost an hour before a farmer raised the alarm. And England have their first Nations League points of the season thanks to a 2-0 win away against the Czech Republic. Meanwhile, Scotland lost 3-0 to Switzerland. Manx Radio News at 3 minutes past seven, our next at 8 o'clock. In the meantime, keep up to date by following Manx Radio on social media or going to manxradio.com.
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4: Yoramaya, thank you, Sean. We got a strong wind warning in operation for the North Irish Sea, set to see moderate becoming rough. And it's a wet start to Wednesday morning, the final day of September. After the wetness has gone, it'll be dry and clear with sunny spells in a moderate to fresh southerly. Daylight maximum 17 degrees and down to 13 through the night into Thursday. Sunrise is in about a quarter of an hour's time. Low water this morning, 21 minutes past 8 o'clock. High tide, 13 minutes past 2 this afternoon. The sun sets at a couple of minutes to 7 tonight. And the late low water is 19 minutes before 9. 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
4: And happy birthday. Somewhere out there, Mark Boland would have been 79 years of age today.

singles, didn't he, right at the start of the 1970s. T-Rex from February 1971. It was their first ever number one in the UK, and it stayed there for 6 weeks from March through until May. And it would have been Mark Boland's birthday today. Mark Feld was born on this date in 1947 in Homerton in North London. Sadly, he passed away in a car crash in September 1977. He was just 29 years of age. But crikey, while he was on the earth, he made a big, big impact. Guitarist, singer, songwriter, poet as well, and the pioneer of the glam rock generation in the early 1970s. He had an influence on just about everybody, right across rock and punk and post-punk and new wave and indie and Britpop, alternative rock. He was posthumously inducted into the Rock and Roll Hall of Fame in 2020 as a member of T-Rex. We remember the genius. He was a pocket rocket, tiny, tiny man, but he was a huge talent. Mark Boland would have been 79 years of age today.

Turtles on Manx Radio Gold and happy together. I hope we are. We rub along, don't we? And Billy Joel and Just the Way You Are. There is a warning of strong winds in the North Irish Sea. Status seen mainly moderate or rough, falling slight towards Liverpool Bay. News of the boats this morning. The Bemercree got in at 5:45. She'll be heading out at 8:30 this morning, heading for Heysham, getting there at about 12:15. In the meantime, the Fastcraft is scheduled to head out to Larne this morning. I'm just trying to find out, looking out the window. Is she there? Well, scheduled at 6:45. Find out in a moment. Anyway, she's scheduled to get out at 6:45, heading for Larne, and coming back at 10:45 this morning, arriving at 2:10 this afternoon. Bemercree, as I mentioned, out at 8:30, heading for Heysham, leaving Heysham this afternoon at 2:15, getting back to Douglas at 6 o'clock tonight. Mara Mai, good morning. Thanks for choosing Manx Radio Gold. We got the greatest hits on earth, 24 hours a day. 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

0: It's not very often you find, or you used to find, Cliff Richard singing a Rolling Stone song, but that was in 1966, Cliff, and Blue Turns to Grey, a song written by Keith Richards and Mick Jagger, and Cliff had a top 20 hit with that. It's true. It's a great pub quiz question. And Procol's Ninth was Procol Harum's album in 1975, and from it, Pandora's Box.
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Where are you now, my love? I'm over here, you fool. And Luther, never too much. The weather. Oh, by the way, the fast draft did go to Lorna, just check. Anyway, a wet start, then dry and clear, sunny spells, a moderate to fresh southerly, and daylight maximum 17 today. Better as the day goes on. 13, the overnight minimum temperature. Low tides 21 minutes after 8 this morning. Tides currently on the way out. High water is 13 minutes past 2 this afternoon. Sunset 2 minutes to 7. Crikey, 2 minutes to 7. And low tide 19 minutes before 9. The clocks go back 3 weeks on Sunday.

0: From the summer of 1967, it was 67, the Bee Gees and New York Manning Disaster 1941 and recorded live at the International Hotel in Las Vegas. Elvis and the Wonder of You.
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0: Maramai, good morning. It's Wednesday morning. It's the final day of September 2026, 21 minutes before 8.
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0: The old Daryl Hall and John Oates, I Can't Go For That, No Can Do, meets Simply Red and Sunrise and The Floyd back in the 1960s. See Emily play and see Andy play with the coffee.
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0: Here's today's winner of Eeny, Meeny, Miney, and today we say congratulations. Hello, Anthony. Anthony W. in Santon. Well done, Anthony. 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

Marillion and Kaylee on Manx Radio Gold, and that's Neil Sedaka and O'Carroll, and congratulations to Anthony W. Well done, Anthony, in Santon. 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Oh, a quick word today. North of Glen Mona, there are temporary lights on the coast road from 9:30 this morning to 3:30. They're doing tree works at Corony this afternoon. So watch out around north of Glen Mona.

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1: Manx Radio News at 8 o'clock. Moramai, I'm Sean Cowper. An MHK says he wants to see how much support he gets before launching his bid to become the island's next chief minister. Onchan MHK Rob Callister has circulated a 16-page manifesto outlining his ideas for the new administration. Those hoping to lead the next administration have until Tuesday next week to officially put their names forward. Mr. Callister says he's waiting to see what the response is from his colleagues.
2: I've not canvassed anybody, so what I've done is I've spent some time over the last couple of days putting together a manifesto. I will now ask members to see if any of them are interested in supporting me. If I get sufficient support, then I'll put my name forward officially on Tuesday. If I don't, then I'll get behind another candidate who is more successful.
1: The organiser of this weekend's Port Erin Jazz Festival has hit out at plans to hold a rally event at the same time. On Friday evening, several roads will be closed in the village as the Chris Kelly rally stage gets underway between 5:30 and 11:30 p.m. Manx Radio understands the motorsport organisers have carried out their necessary obligations ahead of the event taking place. But for Jerry Carter, who's hosting the Jazz Festival at the Erin Arts Centre, the timing is all wrong.
3: We all love motorsport on the Isle of Man, and we don't have any issues with the rally people, but we don't think it's a good time to have a rally on closed roads when, one, the Jazz Festival's on, and two, Friday evening is the busiest time for hospitality in the south of the island, and it's going to affect them all quite badly.
1: Loganair has announced it's dropping its London City route from next month. From the 25th of October, the airline will instead increase its daily services to London Heathrow with morning and evening flights Monday to Friday. The airport said the change to the taxpayer-subsidised routes come following a review aimed at aligning services with customer demand. Passenger figures for August showed a drop of almost 20% compared to last year on the City route, while Heathrow rose by just over 2%. Car parking will return to Castletown's Market Square on the 1st of October with some additional changes. Castletown Commissioner's Chair Tony Brown says it will be increased to 1 hour, which he says will have a big impact on businesses in the town. The local authority believes it's taken a pragmatic approach to the closure, which includes covering the Easter Bank holiday weekend and introducing more activities. Mr. Brown says changes to coach parking have attracted more tourists and cruise excursions.
4: Between the closing and opening and making it work for Castletown, that's very important, and we can't ignore that Castletown Market Square is in the very centre of our town, and we need to make it beneficial not only to us to enjoy, but also for the benefit of the town and its businesses.
1: A lifeboat operations manager and member of Peel RNLI for 45 years has been reflecting on his time with the organisation following his retirement. Alan Corlett joined the station in 1981, holding a variety of roles in the decades since. His eyesight kept him from being a crew member, instead keeping operations running smoothly from the shore, even during some of the most high-profile incidents on Manx waters.
5: The Solway Harvester sinking, we were out for that. We weren't called out at the start, but the crew were outstanding there. I mean, the weather was absolutely horrendous for that. I can remember going through to Douglas and looking out to sea, and you couldn't see any green. It was all white everywhere. Very brave crew members. And, of course, all the other four lifeboats from the Isle of Man were out as well for that. But we were out, I think, well over 12 hours.
1: In international news, Andy Burnham's being accused of punishing pensioners after announcing plans to adjust the triple lock from 2030 to make significant savings to go towards social care. Meanwhile, the UK's Culture Secretary has refused to rule out tax hikes in order to pay for it. It's being reported one of five British nationals arrested over the suspected bomb plot at RAF Fairford called the police on himself. No explosives were found in three vans discovered close to the airbase, which is also used by the US Air Force. A study says doing certain exercises just once a week is enough to cut blood pressure. Isometric training, such as wall squats and holding planks, can apparently make a big difference. And England captain Harry Kane has praised an outstanding performance from Trent Alexander-Arnold on his international return. The Real Madrid player made his first start for his country in almost 2 years. Manx Radio News at 8:05, our next at 9:00. 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
6: Gerald Meyer, thank you. Sian from the Runnels Way Met Office. There is a warning of strong winds in the North Irish Sea. State of sea moderate, occasionally rough. Oh dear. A wet start on the island today. Will dry up and clear up with sunny spells. In a moderate to fresh southerly, daylight maximum 17 Celsius, down to 13 through the night. Tomorrow dry and sunny. We'll wait till tomorrow then, shall we? Tide still on the way out. Low waters in about 15-20 minutes time at 21 minutes past 8. High water 13 minutes after 2 this afternoon. The sun sets at 2 minutes to 7. Low water is 19 minutes before 9, and the overnight high tide 13 minutes before 3 a.m. And these are the greatest hits on Earth, 24 hours a day from the Isle of Man, Manx Radio Gold.
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Mark Bolan, and there he was from the album The Slider in 1972. And Metal Guru, and happy birthday somewhere out there, Mark Bolan. Mark Feld was born on this date in 1947 in Homerton in North London. Somewhere out there, he's 79 years of age today, died in a car crash in September 1977, just 29 years of age. But boy, did he influence absolutely everybody. He was fearless in his image on stage and on television, the pioneer of the glam rock movement, really. Everybody fell in behind Mark Bolan because he just believed in the whole thing. Glam rock, he's influenced all sorts of people over the years. T-Rex and Metal Guru, happy birthday. Celestial birthday. Mark Bolan would have been 79 years of age today.

Travis on Manx Radio Gold, and coming around, it's 20 past 8, and a song written by the comedian Kenny Lynch. Yeah, he wrote that for the Small Faces. Kenny Jones on drums, Ian McLaglen on keyboards, Ronnie Lane on bass guitar, and Steve Marriott on electric guitar and vocals. The Pocket Rocket, Steve, another one, Steve Marriott, and the Small Faces, Sha La La.

0: so far.
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1: 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You dancing in the moonlight lately?
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4: 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You've been staring at those same four walls for far too long, haven't you? 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

There's going to be a slight delay on the Logan Air inbound from Liverpool this morning. The 9 o'clock will be in about 10 past 9, but other than that, everything's fine at the airport. The boats are okay as well. The Fastraff got away to Larne at a quarter to 7 this morning, and Ben McCree is out now. She's left. She's on her way to Heysham. We were there about a quarter past midday. A wet start to the day, then dry and clear with sunny spells, a moderate to fresh southerly. Daylight maximum is 17 degrees today, down to 13 through the night. Low tide was about 10 minutes ago, so the tide has turned. High water is going to be at 13 minutes past 2 this afternoon. I'm playing my funky music, you see. Sunset, 2 minutes to 7. Low tide tonight, 19 minutes before 9 o'clock. High water, 13 minutes before 3 a.m. Good morning, Bruce Springsteen.

0: was in 1984. The Queen album was The Works. I Want to Break Free. Ahead of that, in the summer of the long hot summer of 1976, Wild Cherry played that funky music.
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0: Maramai, good morning. Look at that time. It's 20 to 9.
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5: You

14 minutes before nine, Millie Small, her name was, the late Millie Small now, My Boy Lollipop and Bobby Bloom and Montego Bay. And we've still got that resurfacing work going on in Foxdale today. There are temporary lights on the main road in Lower Foxdale for resurfacing. They're there 24 hours a day. And the Lubes route's closed for resurfacing in Foxdale until the 9th of November. I'm sure it'll be a fantastic job when it's finished. Temporary lights in Port St. Mary on the Truggan Road this morning, 9:30 to 3:30. Today they're doing gully work in Port St. Mary, and temporary lights on the Sulby Glen Road near the Ballacaley Road. They're doing water connection work till the 2nd of October, which is Friday. Crikey, it's the 1st of October tomorrow. Where's

8 minutes before nine, Wednesday morning, with the Climax Blues Band from Stafford and Couldn't Get It Right, and Prince and the Revolution from Minneapolis, and Raspberry Beret. 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And also tonight, there's ballroom and Latin dancing at 7.15. St. Matthew's Church in Douglas. Join the ballroom and Latin dance classes. Keep fit, have fun, dancing in a variety of styles. Waltz, foxtrot, cha-cha. You can even do the moonwalk if you want. All abilities are welcome. It's a tenner tonight, St. Matthew's Church in Douglas at 7.15. Now, all together,

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1: Manx Radio News at 9 o'clock. More am I. I'm Sean Cowper. The new Speaker of the House of Keys says the nature of the role means he remains very much engaged in politics. Douglas North MHK David Ashford was unanimously elected as Speaker this week, having been the only candidate for the position. It means Chief Minister Alfred Cannon has taken over the position of Cabinet Office Minister on an interim basis. Mr Ashford says previous holders of the role, including Sir Charles Carouche, have shown that becoming Speaker doesn't necessarily mark the end of an active political career.
2: The Speakership role we have here on the island is very unique, that while the Speaker is the impartial presiding officer of the House of Keys, they still have a very vocal role in Tynwald, and they still remain a very active constituency member. It's different, obviously, to the roles that I have held throughout my political career so far, but I'm deeply honoured that the members of the House of Keys have put their trust in me to exercise these responsibilities.
1: The implications and impact of the UK government's decision to update the pensions triple lock will be considered by the new administration. UK Prime Minister Andy Burnham announced plans to overhaul the triple lock by 2030. An Isle of Man government spokesperson says the announcement has been noted with interest and will be subject to full consideration in due course. TT competitor Maria Costello says life-changing injuries sustained at this year's event are the hardest things she's ever faced. The sidecar driver, along with her passenger Sean Parker, was seriously hurt in an incident at Brandish during qualifying. In an update to fans on social media, Costello says she and Sean remain eternally grateful for people's support.
3: I haven't been in a place where I've been able to talk to you. That is, until now. And over the coming weeks, I'm going to show you what's been happening since the start, including my rehabilitation here. I really hope that you will stay with me as I try and piece together my new life, because your support has been incredible. I can't thank you enough.
1: In international news, the UK Prime Minister's confirmed he won't set out how he'll pay for a proposed national care service until next year. Yesterday, Andy Burnham said he'll adjust the pension triple lock by 2030 in order to make savings to pay for social care. It's emerged one of the five men arrested near RAF Fairford called police on himself an hour before a local farmer raised concerns. No explosives were found in three vans discovered close to the scene. And England secured their first Nations League win of the season with a 2-0 victory away against the Czech Republic. Scotland are still waiting to pick up any points, though, after a 3-0 defeat to Switzerland. Manx Radio News at 9:03, our next at 10 o'clock. 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
4: Jeremiah, thank you. Sean from the Ronalds Way Met Office. There is a strong wind warning in operation for the North Irish Sea. State of sea, moderate or rough. No cabins on the Ben McCree, of course. Oh, dear me. A wet start, then dry and clear in sunny spells. A moderate to fresh southerly daylight maximum, 17 degrees Celsius. Down to 13 through the night into Thursday, 1st of October tomorrow. Crikey. The tide turned about 40 minutes ago. We're back up to the top with high water at 13 minutes after 2 this afternoon. The sun sets at 2 minutes before 7 tonight. Low water, 19 minutes to 9. High water overnight at 13 minutes before 3 a.m. And these are the greatest hits on earth. 24 hours a day from the Isle of Man, Manx Radio Gold.
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4: have been Mark Boland's 79th birthday today.

12 minutes after 9 o'clock, Wally DeBacker, his name, called himself Gautier, and the voice, the female voice, Kimber Johnson. And somebody that I used to know. That was, well, ahead of that, it was Metal Guru back in 1972 from The Slider. It was Mark Bolan, and happy birthday somewhere out there. He's no longer with us, of course, died in the car crash in September 1977. He was 29 years of age. Mark Feld, born in Homerton in North London on this date in 1947. A singer, songwriter, poet as well, Mark Bolan. Sadly, as I mentioned, he never ever learnt to drive. So on that fateful night of Friday the 16th, his girlfriend Gloria Jones was driving a Mini 1275 GT. Powerful, fast little car.

image. Mark Bolan would have been 79 years of age today. Good morning, it's 14 minutes past 9 on Manx Radio Gold. These are the greatest hits on earth.

Dave and Annie together, Dave Stewart and Annie Lennox, a.k.a. Eurythmics and Sweet Dreams Are Made of This, Ike and Tina together, ish. And Nutbush City Limits, it's 20 past nine. If you're a crafter, by the way, I'd just like to tell you there's a crafternoon tea at Union Mills Methodist Chapel tomorrow at 1 o'clock through till 3 o'clock. Take your current craft project, meet up with fellow crafters, enjoy a cuppa and a chat. Whatever you're remaking yourself, you're more than welcome. Nip along there. It's a pound just for, you know, donating for the refreshments and what have you. The crafternoon tea tomorrow, 1 o'clock at Union Mills Methodist Chapel.

I was in New York City a few months ago, and the garbage and the trash men were on strike. I'm talking about the maintenance people for the city. What they were trying to do was they were trying to get a little more money.

0: 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Kenny Gamble and Leon Huff, the owners and producers and writers, put that together. Let's Clean Up the Ghetto is about funding inner city projects in New York City. They were all there from Philadelphia International. You heard Billy Paul and Lou Rawls and Teddy Pendergrass. The Three Degrees were on there, the OJs, the Intruders, Harold Melvin and the Blue Notes, and Dee Dee Sharp raised a fortune for inner city projects. Let's Clean Up the Ghetto, the Philadelphia International All-Stars.
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Simply Red with you for your babies and shadows on Manx Radio Gold and Apache of the weather. Well, a wet start's going to be dry with clear spells and sunny spells as well. A moderate to fresh southerly. Daylight maximum 17 degrees down to 13 through the night. Low water was about an hour and 15 minutes ago. We're back up to the top at 13 minutes after 2 this afternoon. Sunset 2 minutes before 7 o'clock, so we're getting dark at about 7:30. Low tide 19 minutes before 9, the overnight high water 13 minutes before 3 a.m. Hey, thanks for joining Manx Radio Gold. We got the greatest hits on earth. It's Babs and the Bee Gees together. Life.

0: I love this bit of the song. I can sing the words. From 1970, summertime 1970, Neil Diamond and Cracklin' Rosie, and the album that brought Barbra Streisand's career back to life with the Bee Gees. Woman in Love from the album Guilty.
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And Leave Right Now. 7 minutes before 10 o'clock. 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

Nirvana, a Manx Radio Gold, and Come As You Are. That's it from Andy. Got to get out of here, make way for more of the greatest hits on it. Be back tomorrow morning around 7 o'clock with The Breakfast Show. Take care now.

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1: Manx Radio News at 10 o'clock. Moramai, I'm Sean Cowper. An MHK says he wants to see how much support he gets before launching his bid to become the island's next chief minister. Onkan MHK Rob Callister has circulated a 16-page manifesto outlining his ideas for the new administration. Those hoping to lead the next administration have until Tuesday next week to officially put their names forward. Mr. Callister says he's waiting to see what the response is from his colleagues.
2: I've not canvassed anybody, so what I've done is I've spent some time over the last couple of days putting together a manifesto. I will now ask members to see if any of them are interested in supporting me. If I get sufficient support, then I'll put my name forward officially on Tuesday. If I don't, then I'll get behind another candidate who is more successful.
1: The implications and impact of the UK government's decision to update the pensions triple lock will be considered by the new administration on the island. UK Prime Minister Andy Burnham announced plans to overhaul the triple lock by 2030 to fund a new care service. An Isle of Man government spokesperson says the announcement has been noted with interest and will be subject to full consideration in due course. It's important the new intake of MHKs try to get some movement and momentum in this administration. That's according to Andy Saunders, who topped the poll in Douglas East. The landlord and hospitality campaigner is one of 15 new members entering the House of Keys. He told Manx Radio the newcomers are already looking to work together.
3: I like to think we've got a bit of a team together already. We've obviously had a huge call for change from the Manx people. I think that we need to go in as the business people with the business minds that we most of us have and try and just get movement, get momentum. It's very important.
1: In international news, tax rises aren't being ruled out as Andy Burnham looks to change the triple lock to fund his new social care plan in the UK. The mechanism decides whether state pensions rise by either 2.5%, inflation or average pay growth, whichever is higher. Opposition parties are accusing the UK Prime Minister of punishing pensioners. Manchester City plan to appeal after being found guilty of all charges relating to breaching Premier League financial rules. The club's chief executive, Ferran Soriano, has called the ruling a conspiracy theory. And unheard archive recordings by Oasis are no longer going under the hammer. The band has filed an injunction, with the auction now going ahead with memorabilia instead. 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
1: Manx Radio News at 11 o'clock. Moramai, I'm Chanel Sagu. The implications and impact of the UK government's decision to update the pensions triple lock will be considered by the new administration on the island. UK Prime Minister Andy Burnham has announced plans to overhaul the triple lock by 2030 to fund a new care service. An Isle of Man government spokesperson says the announcement has been noted with interest and will be subject to full consideration in due course. Treasury on the island previously announced plans to move to a double lock system instead, but paused the plans following criticism. The MHK, who topped the poll in Eyre and Michael, believes the 15 first-time members will be able to make a difference. Stephen Broad is among those beginning their first term in the House of Keys following last week's general election. This administration will see more new MHKs than those who've served in the House previously. Mr. Broad is optimistic about working with his fellow newcomers.
2: There's a collective understanding that the last, well, for me it was certainly the last administration and possibly the one before as well. I saw the island going in a bad direction, and I really didn't like that. And that zone of discomfort became so uncomfortable that I eventually, with push came to shove, and I put my name forward, and here I am today. So yeah, I think they're good people. I think we'll be able to make a difference.
1: A lifeboat operations manager and member of Peel RNLI for 45 years has been reflecting on his time with the organisation following his retirement. Alan Corlett joined the station in 1981, holding a variety of roles in the decades since. His eyesight kept him from being a crew member, instead keeping operations running smoothly from the shore, even during some of the most high-profile incidents in Manx waters.
3: The Solway Harvester sinking, we were out for that. We weren't called out of the start, but the crew were outstanding there. I mean, the weather was absolutely horrendous for that. I can remember going through to Douglas and looking out to sea, and you couldn't see any green. It was all white everywhere. Very brave crew members. And of course, all the other four lifeboats from the Isle of Man were out as well for that. But we were out, I think, well over 12 hours.
1: In international news, it's reported one of the five British nationals arrested over an incident at RAF Fairford called the police on himself. Donald Trump says it's disappointing that the suspects were released on bail. Almost half of adults in the UK says it's getting more and more difficult to work out if something is real online. A study's found scammers are using deepfake videos, AI images, and voice cloning to dupe people. And there's a warning that we could see the biggest hike in energy bills in 4 years. Experts say average costs could jump by almost £300 from January. Manx Radio News coming up to 3 minutes past 11, the next at 12 o'clock. In the meantime, stay up to date by following Manx Radio on social media or going to manxradio.com.
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some of y'all never been down south too much. I'm gonna tell you a little bit about this so that you understand what I'm talking about. Down there we have a plant that grows out in the woods and the fields. Looks something like a turnip green. Everybody calls it poke salad. Poke salad. Used to know a girl lived down there and she'd go out in the evenings and pick her a mess of it. Carry it home and cook it for supper. 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
1: Manx Radio News at 12 o'clock. Fastamai, I'm Chanel Sukhu. The implications and impact of the UK government's decision to update the pensions triple lock will be considered by the new administration on the island. UK Prime Minister Andy Burnham has announced plans to overhaul the triple lock by 2030 to fund a new care service. An Isle of Man government spokesperson says the announcement has been noted with interest and will be subject to full consideration in due course. Treasury on the island previously announced plans to move to a double lock system instead, but paused the plans following criticism. Car parking will return to Castletown's Market Square on the 1st of October with some additional changes. Chair Tony Brown says it will be increased to 1 hour, which he says will have a big impact on the businesses in the town. The local authority believes it's taken a pragmatic approach to the closure, which includes covering the Easter Bank holiday weekend and introducing more activities. Mr. Brown says changes to coach parking has attracted more tourists and cruise excursions.
2: Opening and making it work for Castletown, that's very important, and we can't ignore that Castletown Market Square is in the very centre of our town, and we need to make it beneficial not only to us to enjoy but also for the benefit of the town and its businesses.
1: The organiser of this weekend's Port Erin Jazz Festival has set out at plans to hold a rally event at the same time. On Friday evening, several roads will be closed in the village as the Chris Kelly rally stage gets underway between 5:30 and 11:30. Manx Radio understands the motorsport organisers have carried out the necessary obligations ahead of the event taking place, giving enough notice and gaining consent from the local authority. But for Jerry Carter, who's hosting the jazz festival at the Erin's Arts Centre, the timing is all wrong.
3: We all love motorsport on the Isle of Man, and we don't have any issues with the rally people, but we don't think it's a good time to have a rally on closed roads when, one, the jazz festival's on, and two, Friday evening is the busiest time for hospitality in the south of the island, and it's going to affect them all quite badly.
1: In international news, the Met Police have asked prosecutors to consider manslaughter and other offences over the Grenfell Tower fire. The force has submitted 20 files to the CPS to allow it to making charging decisions in relation to the blaze in West London in 2017. 72 people died and more than 70 others were injured when the fire broke out at a block of flats in North Kensington. The UK Prime Minister suggested that he could propose rejoining the EU as he considers the UK's future with Brussels. But the Conservatives say there should be no going back, claiming any deal struck now would be worse than what was agreed previously. And the Duke and Duchess of Sussex have accused international paparazzi of being extraordinarily reckless after peering into grounds of their children's school. Harry and Meghan says it's an unacceptable intrusion of their privacy of Prince Archie and Princess Lilibet. Manx Radio News at 3 minutes past 12, the next at 1 o'clock. In the meantime, stay up to date by following Manx Radio on social media or going to manxradio.com.

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1: Manx Radio News at 1 o'clock. Fastamai, I'm Chanel Suku. The government criticised the steam packet over its handling of communications during the Manxman dry dock disruption. Documents released following a Freedom of Information request revealed that the ship registry learned about the delay in the flagship's return to service through Manx Radio. In a July letter to the company's chairman, Dan Clegg, the Treasury's chief financial officer said ministers expressed concerns about the timeliness and completeness of information provided to the public, the department and the shareholder. Mr. Clegg confirmed the board had asked management to review the communications protocol for major operational incidents, focusing on earlier stakeholder briefings, more frequent public holding statements and a more structured cadence of updates to the department and the shareholder. The ceasing of online access to the iMuseum's digital newspaper archive is absolutely a temporary measure. That's from Manx National Heritage's head of collections after it was announced that the service will end from the 12th of October. It said the aging software and infrastructure used to support it has reached the end of its operational life. Whilst hopeful of the service's eventual return, Kirsty Nate says the cost is yet to be established.
2: I'm not going to give a figure and be held to it, but I think it is important to remember that things like this do require significant investment, and it's not just one-off. You have to continue to invest in the infrastructure to make sure that it stays in good condition, it's fit for purpose, and meets modern standards in information management.
1: Car parking will return to Castletown's Market Square on the 1st of October with some additional changes. Chair Tony Brown says it will be increased to 1 hour, which he says will have a big impact on businesses in the town. The local authority believes it's taken a pragmatic approach to the closure, which includes covering the Easter Bank holiday weekend and introducing more activities. Mr. Brown says changes to coach parking has attracted more tourists and cruise excursions.
3: Between the closing and opening and making it work for Castletown, that's very important, and we can't ignore that Castletown Market Square is in the very centre of our town, and we need to make it beneficial not only to us to enjoy but also for the benefit of the town and its businesses.
1: Loganair has announced it's dropping its London City route next month. From the 25th of October, the airline will instead increase its daily services to London Heathrow with morning and evening flights Monday to Friday. The airport says the change to the taxpayer-subsidised routes comes following a review aimed at aligning services with customer demand. Passenger figures for August 2026 showed a drop of almost 20% compared to last year on the City route, while Heathrow rose by just over 2%. Elsewhere, it's important the new intake of MHKs try to get some movement and momentum in this administration. That's according to Andy Saunders, who topped the poll in Douglas East. The landlord and hospitality campaigner is one of 15 new members entering the House of Keys. He told Manx Radio the newcomers are already looking forward to working together.
4: I like to think we've got a bit of a team together already. We've obviously had a huge call for change from the Manx people. I think that we need to go in as the business people with the business minds that we most of us have and try and just get movement, get momentum. It's very important.
1: And TT competitor Maria Costello says life-changing injuries sustained at this year's event are the hardest thing she's ever faced. The sidecar driver alongside her passenger Sean Parker was seriously hurt in an incident at Brandish during a qualifying session on Tuesday, the 26th of May. Among Maria's injuries, she sustained a level T5, T6 spinal cord injury, which will require long-term specialist care. In an update to fans on social media, Costello says she and Sean remain eternally grateful for everyone's support.
5: I haven't been in a place where I've been able to talk to you. That is until now. And over the coming weeks, I'm going to show you what's been happening since the start, including my rehabilitation here. I really hope that you will stay with me as I try and piece together my new life, because your support has been incredible. I can't thank you enough.
1: In international news, Andy Burnham's not ruling out going all the way and backing the UK to join the EU. The Prime Minister says he wants to look at the options, claiming Brexit's done more harm than good. Detectives investigating the Grenfell fire have passed files of evidence to prosecutors. They relate to 20 companies and 54 individuals, which the CPS asks to consider charges like corporate manslaughter. And Manchester City bosses claim that there's a conspiracy against the club after being found guilty of breaching Premier League financial rules. Its chief executive says they plan to appeal. Manx Radio News at 1:05, the next at 2:00. In the meantime, stay up to date by following Manx Radio on social media or going to manxradio.com.

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One month ago today, I was happy as a lark. 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I have a seat on the same old bench to watch the children play. You know, tomorrow is their future. 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I keep saying, she'll be back, but today, again,

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1: Manx Radio News at 2 o'clock. Faster my good afternoon, I'm Simon Richardson. The government criticised the steam packet over its handling of communications during the Manxman dry dock disruption. Documents released following a Freedom of Information request revealed that the ship registry learned about the delay in the flagship's return to service through Manx Radio. In a July letter to the company's chairman, Dan Clegg, the Treasury's chief financial officer, Caldric Randall, said ministers expressed concern about the timeliness and completeness of information provided to the public, the department and the shareholder. Loganair has announced it's dropping its London City route next month. From the 25th of October, the airline will instead increase its daily services to London Heathrow, with morning and evening flights Monday to Friday. The airport said the change to the taxpayer-subsidised routes comes following a review aimed at aligning services with customer demand. It's important the new intake of MHKs tries to get some movement and momentum in this administration. That's according to Andy Saunders, who topped the poll in Douglas East. The landlord and hospitality campaigner is one of 15 new members entering the House of Keys. He told Manx Radio the newcomers are already looking to work together.
2: I like to think we've got a bit of a team together already. We've obviously had a huge call for change from the Manx people. I think that we need to go in as the business people with the business minds that we most of us have and try and just get movement, get momentum. It's very important.
1: Moving on now to the international news. A flight has been forced to make an emergency landing because of a fight between two pilots. It was flying from Dubai to Tel Aviv, but had to ground in Saudi Arabia. The incident sparked fears the aircraft was being hijacked. Andy Burnham's not ruling out the UK rejoining the EU and says he's considering the options. The Prime Minister claims Brexit has done more harm than good. Detectives investigating the Grenfell fire have passed files of evidence to prosecutors. They relate to 20 companies and 54 individuals, with the CPS asked to consider charges like corporate manslaughter. 72 people died in the blaze in 2017. There's a warning UK energy bills could jump by almost £300 in January. Cornwall's Insight predicts the average dual fuel bill will increase by 16%, the biggest hike in 4 years. And finally, Manchester City bosses claim there's a conspiracy against the club after being found guilty of breaching Premier League financial rules. Chief executive Ferran Soriano says they plan to appeal. That's the news at 2:03. There'll be more at 3. In the meantime, keep up to date by following Manx Radio on social media or going to manxradio.com.

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1: Manx Radio News at 3 o'clock. Fastamai, I'm Chanel Suku. The government criticised the steam packet over its handling of communications during the Manxman dry dock disruption. Documents released following a Freedom of Information request reveals that the ship registry learned about the delay in the flying ship's return to service through Manx Radio. In a July letter to the company's chairman, Dan Clegg, the Treasury's chief financial officer said ministers expressed concerns about the timeliness and completeness of information provided to the public, the department and the shareholder. Mr. Clegg confirmed that the board has asked management to review the communications protocol for major operational incidents, focusing on earlier stakeholder briefings, more frequent public holding statements, and a more structured cadence of updates to the department and shareholder. An event looking at digital and online security returns next month. Cyber Isle 2026 at the Comus Hotel in Sandton brings together internationally recognized experts, government representatives and local businesses to debate the challenges shaping the digital world. The conference on the 15th of October will feature more than a dozen leading cybersecurity organizations. Simon Richardson has more.
2: This year's Cyber Isle will explore the theme Cybersecurity for an Uncertain Future. It reflects the need to look ahead, anticipate change, strengthen digital infrastructure and develop the security measures required to protect the island's critical systems in the years to come. The threats are advancing at an unprecedented pace, with artificial intelligence accelerating both offensive and defensive capabilities. Cyber Isle is free to attend and organised by the Cybersecurity Centre for the Isle of Man.
1: And powerlifting Isle of Man is returning home with a big medal haul after impressing at the 2026 Commonwealth Powerlifting Championships in Canada. Over the course of a 10-day event, the 12-strong Manx squad came away with 30 individual medals in total. That's made up of 15 gold medals as well as 5 silver and 10 bronze. In international news, a plane's been forced into an emergency landing after an apparent cockpit stabbing. Israel's prime minister says one pilot was attacked by another who then tried to crash the plane. At one point, the aircraft plunged 14,000 feet in a matter of seconds. A second crew on board took over flying the aircraft. Sky's Adam Parsons is in Jerusalem.
3: We have seen a video that seems to show the two pilots both getting medical attention, both of them injured, and a voice, we can't identify this voice, says this one, he tried to kill him.
1: Detectives investigating the Grenfell fire have passed on files of evidence relating to 20 companies and 54 individuals to prosecutors. The CPS says charging decisions over the 2017 blaze will be made before the 10th anniversary next June. And former Manchester City manager Pep Guardiola says he's with the club more than ever after they were found guilty of breaching Premier League finance rules. He told supporters, "We will get through this together." The club denies any wrongdoing. Manx Radio News at 3 minutes past three, the next at 4 o'clock. In the meantime, stay up to date by following Manx Radio on social media or going to manxradio.com.

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The distant red neon shivered in the heat. I was feeling like a stranger in a strange land. You know, where people play games with the night. God, I was too hot to sleep. I followed the sound of a jukebox coming from up the levee. All of a sudden, I could hear somebody whistling from

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1: Oh, this is sure stirring up some ghosts for me. 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
1: Manx Radio News at 4 o'clock. Fastamai, I'm Chanel Sukhu. The implications and impact of the UK government's decision to update the pensions triple lock will be considered by the new administration on the island. UK Prime Minister Andy Burnham has announced plans to overhaul the triple lock by 2030 to fund a new care service. An Isle of Man government spokesperson says the announcement has been noted with interest and will be subject to full consideration in due course. Treasury on the island previously announced plans to move to a double lock system instead, but paused the plans following criticism. Car parking will return to Castletown's Market Square on the 1st of October with some additional changes. Chair Tony Brown says it will be increased to 1 hour, which he says will have a big impact on the businesses in the town. The local authority believes it's taken a pragmatic approach to the closure, which includes covering the Easter bank holiday weekend and introducing more activities. Mr. Brown says changes to coach parking has attracted more tourists and cruise excursions.
2: Between the closing and opening and making it work for Castletown, that's very important. And we can't ignore that Castletown Market Square is in the very centre of our town. And we need to make it beneficial, not only to us to enjoy, but also for the benefit of the town and its businesses.
1: And an event looking at digital and online security returns next month. Cyber Isle 2026 at the Comus Hotel in Sandton brings together internationally recognized experts, government representatives and local businesses to debate the challenges shaping the digital world. The conference on the 15th of October will feature more than a dozen leading cybersecurity organizations. Simon Richardson has more.
3: This year's Cyber Isle will explore the theme Cybersecurity for an Uncertain Future. It reflects the need to look ahead, anticipate change, strengthen digital infrastructure and develop the security measures required to protect the island's critical systems in the years to come. The threats are advancing at an unprecedented pace, with artificial intelligence accelerating both offensive and defensive capabilities. Cyber Isle is free to attend and organised by the Cybersecurity Centre for the Isle of Man.
1: In international news, Israeli officials are investigating a possible terror attack on a passenger plane after a pilot was allegedly stabbed by his co-pilot. The aircraft plunged 14,000 feet before other crew took control and it was forced to make an emergency landing in Saudi Arabia. Spain's prime minister says he'd welcome Britain back into the European Union with open arms. It's after Andy Burnham says he'll consider a range of options for the UK's future relationship with Brussels. And the Duke and Duchess of Sussex has accused paparazzi of unacceptable invasion of privacy after two men were spotted near their children's school. The pair, who were seen carrying backpacks, were reportedly seen circling the area. Manx Radio News at 3 minutes past four, the next at 5 o'clock. 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
1: Manx Radio News at 5 o'clock. Fastamai, I'm Chanel Suku. Messages exchanged by two teenage boys in the hours before one was fatally stabbed have been shown and played to a jury today. 14-year-old Christopher McBurney died on the 29th of May last year in Ramsey. The boy accused of murdering him is currently on trial. Jurors were provided with a communication which took place on Snapchat between the two boys, showing them trading insults and setting up a fight at the defendant's home. Voice notes were also played to the court from Christopher and the defendant, as well as Ring doorbell footage which showed Christopher and his friends making their way to the property. You can find out more on the story at manxradio.com. An event looking at digital and online security returns next month, Cyber Isle 2026 at the Comus Hotel in Sandton, brings together internationally recognized experts, government representatives and local businesses to debate the challenges shaping the digital world. The conference is on the 15th of October and will feature more than a dozen leading cybersecurity organizations. Simon Richardson has more.
2: This year's Cyber Isle will explore the theme Cybersecurity for an Uncertain Future. It reflects the need to look ahead, anticipate change, strengthen digital infrastructure and develop the security measures required to protect the island's critical systems in the years to come. The threats are advancing at an unprecedented pace, with artificial intelligence accelerating both offensive and defensive capabilities. Cyber Isle is free to attend and organised by the Cyber Security Centre for the Isle of Man.
1: The government criticised the steam packet over its handling of communications during the Manxman dry dock disruption. Documents released following a Freedom of Information request revealed that the ship registry learned about the delay in the flagship's return to service through Manx Radio. In a July letter to the company's chairman, Dan Clegg, the Treasury's chief financial officer said ministers expressed concerns about the timeliness and completeness of information provided to the public, the department and the shareholder. Mr. Clegg confirmed that the board has asked management to review the communications protocol for major operational incidents, focusing on earlier stakeholder briefings, more frequent public holding statements, and a more structured cadence of updates to the department and shareholder. And TT competitor Maria Costello says life-changing injuries sustained at this year's event are the hardest thing she's ever faced. The sidecar driver, along with her passenger Sean Parker, was seriously hurt in an incident and brandish during a qualifying session in May. Among Maria's injuries, she sustained a level T5, T6 spinal cord injury, which will require long-term specialist care. In an update to fans on social media, she says she and Sean remain eternally grateful for people's support.
3: I haven't been in a place where I've been able to talk to you. That is, until now. And over the coming weeks, I'm going to show you what's been happening since the start, including my rehabilitation here. I really hope that you will stay with me as I try and piece together my new life, because your support has been incredible. I can't thank you enough.
1: In international news, Israel's prime minister says a pilot's been arrested after apparently trying to stab his colleague and crashed the plane. The aircraft flying from Dubai to Tel Aviv dived 14,000 feet before the man was restrained. Another crew who were traveling as passengers then landed the plane in Saudi Arabia. Six suspected people smugglers have been jailed in France after being convicted of manslaughter over dozens of deaths in the Channel. Around 30 people died when a packed migrant boat sank off North France in 2021. And UK diesel prices have hit another grim milestone, passing £2 a litre for the first time. The cost, according to analysis of government data, has reached record highs this week. Manx Radio News at 4 minutes past five, the next at 6 o'clock. 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
5: How's your Wednesday been? Everything okay? Everything as it should be? We got the greatest hits on earth through till six with the drive at five.

Bon Jovi on Manx Radio Gold with the greatest hits on earth and Living on a Prayer. I know the feeling, and Del Shannon we kicked away with Runaway. Tonight there's ballroom and Latin dance classes in Douglas at St. Matthew's Church on from 7.15, wraps up around 9. Join them for ballroom and Latin dance classes, keeping fit while having fun and dancing to a variety of styles. Do the waltz and the foxtrot and the cha-cha and many, many more. All abilities are welcome. There's no penalty if you tread on feet, apart from a stern look. £10 for that tonight, ballroom and Latin dance classes at St. Matthew's Church Hall, Church in Douglas. And tomorrow night, by the way, talking of churches, at Minolka Hill Methodist Church Hall in Laxey, tomorrow, Thursday, there's a community choir sing-along. Laxey and Lonnon Community Choir invite you to have a sing-along. Hum, warble, croon, serenade, rasp it out, whatever you want to do, whatever key's good for you, just pick a key. No auditions required. £3 for a week. It's a Minolka Hill Methodist Church tomorrow at 7 o'clock. Let me

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The incomparable Procol Harum on Manx Radio Gold and A Whiter Shade of Pale from the Summer of Love in 1967. And from the summer of 1971, smash hit number one in Britain, it was top 10 in America, from the Electric Warrior album. T-Rex and Get It On, it would have been Mark Bolan's 79th birthday today, born on this date in 1947 in Homerton in North London. Sadly died in a car crash with his girlfriend Gloria Jones. She survived, he sadly didn't. He was just 29 years of age when he died on the 16th of September 1977. One of the pioneers of glam rock and punk and post-punk, has influenced all sorts of people and a powerhouse of creativity. Pioneer of glam rock in the 1970s. Guitarist, singer, songwriter and poet. We remember Mark Bolan would have been 79 years of age today.

0: If you wanna be my lover. Spice Girls announced themselves to the world with that. It was a smash hit right around the world. Wannabe, and before that, Anita Baker and Sweet Love. And Emsha Jew, here's the weather for the Isle of Man today. Well, it kind of started iffy, got a bit better. There's still a bit of sun knocking around here and there, a moderate to fresh southerly. We're down to 13 degrees through the night. Should be dry through the night, fingers crossed. Tomorrow, Thursday, Jordan will dawn dry and sunny in the moderate southwesterly, with more cloud coming in from late afternoon and up to 16 degrees. Rain arriving overnight into Friday, minimum 13. And for Jahenya, showers through Friday morning, clearing to sunny spells early afternoon in a fresh to strong south or southwesterly in 17 degrees. The sun sets in, crikey, 2 minutes before 7 this evening. Not long now-ish. I mean, it's just getting dark at about 7:30. Oh, dear me. Remember, the clocks go back an hour, 3 weeks on Sunday, Sunday 25th of October. 2 a.m. becomes 1 a.m. Anyway, sunset tonight, 2 minutes to 7. Low water, 19 minutes before 9. And high tide overnight is 13 minutes before 3. Sunrise in the morning at 19 minutes past 7.
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0: Now listen, let me tell you.

Robbie Williams, advertising space, Hot Chocolate's Brother Louie, and you heard Desmond Decker and the Israelites. In On Contemporary Lights on White Bridge Road, Windermere Drive Junction, they're doing resurfacing, and also in Sant Contemporary Lights near the old Castletown Road, near the turn for Santon Church, for ducting work. And still in Peel, part of the promenade is closed until the end of January as part of the sewage treatment works. The closure's between Crown Street and Queen Street, and Lower Foxdale Main Road, lights there for resurfacing 24 hours a day.

Roland and Kurt together, Tears for Fears, Everybody Wants to Rule the World, that's Norman Cook. And Freak Power, Turn On, Tune In and Cop Out. That's my philosophy tonight. Turn On, Tune In and Cop Out. That's it from Andy. Going to be back tomorrow night at 5 o'clock for another Drive at 5. In the meantime, stick around with the greatest hits on earth. Anyone.

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1: Manx Radio News at 6 o'clock. Fastamai, I'm Chanel Suku. Messages exchanged by two teenage boys in the hours before one was fatally stabbed have been shown and played to a jury today. 14-year-old Christopher McBurney died on the 29th of May last year in Ramsey. The boy accused of murdering him is currently on trial. Jurors were provided with a communication which took place on Snapchat between the two boys, showing them trading insults and setting up a fight at the defendant's home. Voice notes were also played to the court from Christopher and the defendant, as well as a Ring doorbell footage which showed Christopher and his friends making their way to the property. You can find out more on the story at manxradio.com. The ceasing of online access to the Eye Museum's digital newspaper archive is absolutely a temporary measure. That's from Manx National Heritage's head of collections after it was announced that the service will end from the 12th of October. It said the aging software and infrastructure used to support it has reached the end of its operational life. Whilst hopeful of the service's eventual return, Christy Neat says the cost is yet to be established.
2: I'm not going to give a figure and be held to it, but I think it is important to remember that things like this do require significant investment, and it's not just one-off. You have to continue to invest in the infrastructure to make sure that it stays in good condition, it's fit for purpose, and meets modern standards in information management.
1: And car parking will return to Castletown's Market Square on the 1st of October with some additional changes. Chair Tony Brown says it will be increased to 1 hour, which he says will have a big impact on businesses in the town. The local authority believes it's taken a pragmatic approach to the closure, which includes covering the Easter Bank holiday weekend and introducing more activities. Mr. Brown says changes to coach parking has attracted more tourists and cruise excursions.
3: Between the closing and opening and making it work for Castletown, that's very important, and we can't ignore that Castletown Market Square is in the very centre of our town, and we need to make it beneficial not only to us to enjoy, but also for the benefit of the town and its businesses.
1: In international news, a pilot's been arrested after allegedly stabbing a colleague and trying to crash a flight from Dubai to Tel Aviv. The plane plunged thousands of feet before the attacker was restrained, and other pilots on board helped land it in Saudi Arabia. The UK Prime Minister says there are strong indications Iran played a part in a suspected terror plot near RAF Fairford. Five men arrested near an airbase on Sunday have since been released under investigation. And former Manchester City boss Pep Guardiola says he's here more than ever for fans after the club was found guilty of breaking financial rules. City deny wrongdoing and say they'll appeal against the findings. Manx Radio News at 6:03. There'll be more later on. In the meantime, stay up to date by following Manx Radio on social media or going to manxradio.com.

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1: From the Sky News Centre at 7, and we start with breaking news. Broadcaster and campaigner Dame Esther Ranson has died at the age of 86. Her family's paid tribute in a statement, calling her the most wonderful mother and cherished grandmother. She announced in 2023 she had lung cancer. Passengers are arriving home in Israel after what appears to have been an attempted attack on their flight. Prime Minister Benjamin Netanyahu says one pilot stabbed the other before trying to crash the plane. Passengers helped overpower the attacker and two off-duty pilots made an emergency landing. Matthew Borry is an aviation security expert.
2: The Israeli defense minister has stated that this was a jihadi terror attack. While that hasn't been confirmed by the UAE or the Saudis, the Israelis are treating that as such. And so their view of the motivation of the pilot highlights that this is something very serious.
1: The Prime Minister says there's strong indications Iran played a part in a suspected terror plot near RAF Fairford on Sunday. Andy Burnham says the UK is working closely with the US. A one-in-one-out migrant deal with France has been scrapped, although it's understood ministers were keen for it to continue. The deal seen over 1,500 people return to France with a similar number sent to the UK. Police have asked prosecutors to consider charging dozens of people and organisations over the Grenfell Tower fire. Scotland Yard says it's handed files of evidence to the CPS. It will consider whether to prosecute for offences, including manslaughter, fraud and misconduct in public office. 72 people died in the Tower Block fire in 2017. Here's Deputy Assistant Commissioner Kevin Southworth.
3: We appreciate it's taken 9 years to get to this point, and this has had a significant impact on all those waiting for answers. However, it has necessarily taken this long to ensure our investigation presents the very best possible evidence to the CPS for charging decisions.
1: A former Manchester City boss Pep Guardiola's backed the club's owners and leadership after they were found guilty of all charges over breaches of Premier League finance rules. He told fans, "We'll get through this together." The club denies the charges. That's the latest. I'm Chris Milligan.

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1: From the Sky News Centre at 8, broadcaster Dame Esther Anson has died aged 86. Her family say she was the most wonderful mother and cherished grandmother. The former host of shows such as VATS Life established charities to help young and older people, including Childline. In recent years, she'd been a campaigner for legalised assisted dying after her lung cancer diagnosis in 2023.
2: I've joined Dignitas. If the next scan says nothing's working, I might buzz off to Zurich. But, you know, it puts my family and friends in a difficult position because they would want to go with me. And that means that the police might prosecute them. So we've got to do something.
1: Passengers say they feel very lucky after one pilot on their flight stabbed the other and apparently tried to crash the plane. The Tel Aviv-bound aircraft plunged about 14,000 feet within seconds. This man was on board.
3: Suddenly the aircraft dropped, like a massive drop down, like a roller coaster. And we saw that there was a crowd and riot on the front, next to the cockpit.
1: Passengers managed to overpower the attacker and two off-duty pilots made an emergency landing. Foreign Secretary Ed Miliband says he's deeply concerned. The UK and France have scrapped their so-called one-in-one-out migrant scheme. It was aimed at reducing the number of people crossing the Channel in small boats, but is no longer processing new cases. MI5's warned 100 UK academics have worked on projects secretly funded by Chinese intelligence. The security service says Beijing's behind research into tech, which could be used for espionage. UK diesel prices have hit another grim milestone, passing £2 a litre for the first time. The cost, according to analysis of government data, had already reached record highs this week. And finally, Lady A singer Charles Kelly has revealed he's been diagnosed with a rare form of blood cancer. The 45-year-old says he feels healthy and hopeful and plans to keep performing while undergoing treatment. That's the latest. I'm Chris Milligan.

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1: 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I'm back with the shaker of a soul, boss, most tournament, storming, sound of soul.

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1: From the Sky News Centre at 9, broadcaster and campaigner Dame Esther Ranson has died at the age of 86. She made her name presenting That's Life before going on to found the children's charity Childline. More recently, she became a prominent campaigner for assisted dying after being diagnosed with lung cancer. TV presenter Adrian Mills worked alongside her.
2: I've never known anybody with such drive, determination, focus, journalistic nous. She was truly, truly incredible. And I first joined That's Life in 1985, and I worked on it for 7 years. I had the best time of my life. I learned everything about television from her.
1: Passengers on a Tel Aviv-bound flight say they feel lucky to be alive after one pilot allegedly stabbed another and apparently tried to crash the plane. Passengers overpowered the attacker before two off-duty pilots took control and made an emergency landing in Saudi Arabia. The Prime Minister says there are strong indications Iran played a part in the suspected terror incident at RAF Fairford. Andy Burnham says the five men arrested and bailed are subject to the strictest possible conditions. Tehran denies any involvement. The UK and France have ended their so-called one-in-one-out migrant agreement. The scheme, designed to deter small boat crossings by returning some arrivals to France, is no longer accepting new cases. Tyson Fury and Anthony Joshua have gone face-to-face ahead of their long-awaited heavyweight showdown in Cardiff. The former world champions are finally set to meet in the ring on December the 11th in one of the biggest fights in British boxing history. Fury insists he'll come out on top.
3: I'm going to come out. I'm going to blast him out of there.
4: Let's go.
3: It will be gunfight at the OK Corral. And it will be the best man's going to win, because I ain't going to run away. I'm not going to box. I'm going to throw down.
1: And former Manchester City manager Pep Guardiola says he's with the club more than ever after they were found guilty of breaching Premier League finance rules. The club denies wrongdoing. That's the latest. I'm Chris Milligan.

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1: From the Sky News Centre at 10, broadcaster Dame Esther Ranson has died aged 86. Her family say she was the most wonderful mother and cherished grandmother. The former host of shows such as VATS Life established charities to help young and older people, including Childline. In recent years, she had been a campaigner for legalising assisted dying after her lung cancer diagnosis in 2023.
2: I've joined Dignitas. If the next scan says nothing's working, I might buzz off to Zurich. But, you know, it puts my family and friends in a difficult position because they would want to go with me. And that means that the police might prosecute them. So we've got to do something.
1: Passengers arrived home in Israel after one pilot stabbed another and tried to crash a plane bound for Tel Aviv. The aircraft dropped 14,000 feet in a matter of seconds during the altercation. The Prime Minister says there's strong indications Iran played a part in a suspected terror plot near RAF Fairford. Five men arrested near the Gloucestershire airbase on Sunday have since been released under investigation. The UK and France have scrapped their so-called one-in-one-out migrant scheme. It was aimed at reducing the number of people crossing the Channel in small boats, but is no longer processing new cases. Tyson Fury and Anthony Joshua shared a surprisingly respectful first face-to-face as the countdown began to their long-awaited showdown in Cardiff on December the 11th. The heavyweight rivals traded jokes at the launch press conference, with Fury even suggesting the pair share a pint after the fight. Joshua says he's proud to be involved in British boxing's biggest ever event.
3: We're here now, right? 10 years in the making, you say? We're here now, honestly, it's a blessing. Thank you to his team, his family, for keeping him on the straight and narrow. You know, for all those years, 18 years a professional, and I've been keeping my head down, plugging away, and it had to happen at some stage, and there's no better time than now.
1: And former Manchester City boss Pep Guardiola's told fans he's here more than ever after the club was found guilty of breaking financial rules. City insist they'll appeal and deny any wrongdoing. That's the latest. I'm Chris Milligan.

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1: From the Sky News Centre at 11, broadcaster Dame Esther Ranson has died, aged 86. Her family say she was the most wonderful mother and cherished grandmother. The former TV presenter set up charities to help young and older people, including Childline and Campaign, to legalise dying after her lung cancer diagnosis in 2023. Passengers say they feel very lucky after one pilot on their flight stabbed the other and apparently tried to crash the plane. The Tel Aviv-bound aircraft plunged about 14,000 feet within seconds. This man was on board.
2: Suddenly the aircraft dropped, like a massive drop, dropped down like a roller coaster. And we saw that there was a crowd and riot on the front next to the cockpit.
1: Passengers managed to overpower the attacker and two off-duty pilots made an emergency landing. The US president says more details will emerge later about why five men arrested over a suspected terror plot in Gloucestershire were released under investigation. The Prime Minister has confirmed there's a link between Iran and a security incident outside RAF Fairford. The men were arrested on Sunday but have since been released under investigation. Donald Trump was asked about the decision to release them in the Oval Office.
3: We caught them early. And I'm trying to figure out if that's for real, that they actually did it. Maybe they did it for a reason, but we're going to know about that this afternoon, so we'll report on it.
1: The UK and France have scrapped their so-called one-in-one-out migrant scheme. It was aimed at reducing the number of people crossing the Channel in small boats, but is no longer processing new cases. UK diesel prices have hit another grim milestone, passing £2 a litre for the first time. The cost, according to analysis of government figures, had already reached record highs this week. And in football, Cristiano Ronaldo has confirmed he has left Portugal's training camp ahead of tomorrow's Nations League match against Denmark. He'd had talks with the head coach and the president of the Portuguese Football Federation. That's the latest. I'm Barry Weir.

0: Before you go, there's something I want you to have.
1: Oh, it's beautiful. But wait a minute, isn't this...
0: Yeah, yes it is.
1: But I thought the old lady dropped it into the ocean in the air.
0: Well, baby, I went down and got it for you.
1: Aw, you shouldn't have.

I woke last night to the sound of thunder. How far off, I sat and wondered. Started humming a song from 1962. Ain't it funny how the night moves when you just don't seem to have as much to lose. Strange how the night moves.

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1: From the Sky News Centre at midnight, Dame Esther Ranson has died at the age of 86. She was the face of TV shows like That's Life and became a tireless campaigner for young and old people. The head of the NSPCC says she helped millions of children by founding Childline, while Age UK has called her a true inspiration. She also pleaded with politicians to support Kim Leadbeater's assisted dying bill.
2: I'm just very sad that I never knew Esther when she was well, because obviously I only got to know her through the terminally ill adults bill when she was very poorly herself. She was such a combination of a strong woman, but a very kind woman and a very funny woman.
1: Questions are being asked about how a pilot was allegedly able to attack a colleague and try to crash an Israel-bound passenger plane. The flight plunged nearly 14,000 feet before passengers intervened, with two off-duty pilots landing in Saudi Arabia. The alleged attacker's been arrested. Aviation security analyst Paul Edwards says no system eliminates every risk.
3: I think it's very difficult to train someone to cope with someone leaning across the cockpit and stabbing them. But what I would say is that everything needs to be looked at, including who is recruited to fly these aircraft.
1: Iran's foreign minister has told Andy Burnham he's barking up the wrong tree over claims Tehran was involved in the RAF Fairford security incident. Five men arrested on Sunday have since been released under investigation. Police have asked prosecutors to consider manslaughter and other offences over the Grenfell Tower fire. The Metropolitan Force has submitted 20 files to prosecutors to make charging decisions in relation to the tragedy in West London in 2017. The Home Office has confirmed the one-in, one-out migrant deal with France won't be extended when a pilot scheme finishes. It says it's no longer processing new cases. And Saracens head coach Joe Shaw has refused to say when director of rugby Brendan Venter will next speak to the press. Reports have suggested the South African's job title's been changed to head of rugby culture and wine consultant to avoid media duties. That's the latest. I'm Barry Weir.
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1: From the Sky News Centre at 1, tributes are being paid to Dame Esther Ranson, who's died at the age of 86. The former That's Life presenter went on to establish the children's charity Childline. Her family describe her as a wonderful mother and cherished grandmother. Adrian Mills worked alongside Dame Esther.
2: The drive, the determination of a fierce woman, remarkable woman in a man's industry, remember, this is the mid-80s, is just astounding. Honestly, today, I always get emotional at happy events. We all knew it was going to happen, but it's knocked me sideways.
1: Israel's Prime Minister has praised the pilot, stabbed by his co-pilot on a flight from Dubai to Tel Aviv, for preventing disaster. Benjamin Netanyahu says the captain showed extraordinary bravery as the aircraft plunged 14,000 feet before passengers helped overpower the attacker. Two off-duty pilots took control and made an emergency landing. The passengers are safely back in Israel. Former pilot Emma Henderson says it would have been terrifying for everyone on board.
3: With a struggle in the cockpit, there would have been a lot of moving from side to side. It would have felt really frightening. And I know from reports I've watched of first-hand accounts that people in the cabin were shouting and thought they were going to die. It would have been terrifying for them.
1: From today, hundreds of offenders are due to be released from prison early. The government's trying to prevent prison places in England and Wales from completely running out. The US president says more details will emerge later about why five men arrested over a suspected terror plot in Gloucestershire were released under investigation. The Prime Minister said there's a strong indication of a link between Iran and a security incident outside RAF Fairford. MI5's warned 100 UK academics have worked on projects secretly funded by Chinese intelligence. The security service says Beijing's behind research into tech, which could be used for espionage. And Manchester City's principal sponsor, Etihad, says it's considering legal action against the Premier League. The airline says it categorically rejects any suggestion it was involved in improper commercial arrangements. That's the latest. I'm Barry Weir.
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